and I'll catch up. You said the job, we said KI, the incubator. Not only these of you, didn't tell me I'm so tired. Not only in trouble, hopefully. And that can be. Don't cut can be sitting lonely in a wind and regard. Not only the way. A gentle sitter job. Yoga gets on jiggle with cook and money. Machine and again, I lay. A dead way, big hair. Not only the way. Oh, wait, you did. We die so good people. Now, jolly good people. Serious. Diverse in knowledge. Did you gagway PDF car? Not up to the way. But the uncle, yay, a third way, baking at it, you may be beating not up to go on the money. Not up at the way, not up at the way, not up at the way, not up at the way. We don't also talk about that like a baking chop. A salty dime, a salty dime, a salty dime. The name of the name of the name of the name of the name of the name of the name of the name of the name of the name of the name of the name of the name of the name of the name of the name of the name of the name of the name of the name of the name of the name of the name of the name of the name of the name of the name of the name of the name of the name of the name of the name of the name of the name of the name of the name of the name of the name of the name of the name of the name of the name of the name of the name of the name of the name of the name of the name of the name of the name of the name of the name of the name of the name of the name of the name of the name of the name of the name of the name of the name of the name of the name of the name of the name of the name of the name of the name of the name of the name of the name of the name of the name of the name of the name of the name of the name of the name of the name of the name of the name of the name of the name of the name of the name of the name of the name of the name of the name of the name of the name of the name of the name of the name of the name of the name of the name of the name of the name of the name of the name of the name of the name of the name of the name of the name of the name of the name of the name of the name of the name of the name of the name of the name of the name of the name of the name of the name of the name of the name of the name of the name of the name of the name of the name of the name of the name of the name of

0: Minglawa, you are listening to the weekly news highlights from MCRM News. I'm James. Here are the top stories for this week. The Union Minister for the Ministry of Foreign Affairs of the National Unity Government, Tosin Maal, attends the 152nd Inter-Parliamentary Assembly in Turkey. The Ministry of Human Rights of the National Unity Government states nearly 140 civilians killed in Hunter airstrikes during April. Myanmar's permanent representative to the United Nations, Ambassador Ujomoto, meets Walk for Peace delegation members at VSAC ceremony in New York, and other interesting news. Now, here are the details of this week's news. The Union Minister for the Ministry of Foreign Affairs of the National Unity Government, Tosin Maal, attended the 152nd Inter-Parliamentary Assembly in Istanbul, Turkey, in April and delivered a speech on behalf of Myanmar. During the assembly, she also joined the Forum of Women Parliamentarians and had spread meetings with representatives from 12 countries, including Indonesia, Thailand, Poland, Sweden, and Timor-Leste. During the discussions, she highlighted the military regime's human rights violation against the Myanmar people and urged the international community not to recognize any administration form through the junta's planned sham election. She also called for continued international recognition and support for the committee representing PRPH and the NUG, while presenting the goals of the newly formed Steering Council for the Emergence of a Federal Democratic Union, SCEF. In addition, the Union Minister appealed for ongoing humanitarian assistance for the people of Myanmar and urged continued international pressure for the release of all political prisoners, including State Councillor Dr. Aung San Suu Kyi. According to a statement released on 11th of May by the Ministry of Human Rights of the National Unity Government and NUG, Myanmar's military junta continue carry out deadly airstrike and widespread human rights abuses against civilians throughout April. The report documented 456 human rights violations, including 178 airstrikes that killed 138 civilians and injured 203 others. The junta was also accused of mass killings, arson attacks, and destruction of civilians' infrastructure. Military operations reportedly destroyed 589 homes, 11 schools, 18 religious buildings, and 7 healthcare facilities. One of the most serious incidents occurred in Pepin Ai village in Mingjian Township, Mandalay region, where military troops and Pusoti militia forces allegedly killed 8 civilians and 3 revolutionary forces while burning homes and public property. The report further stated that despite announcing the release of over 3,000 prisoners, only a small number were political detainees. Airstrikes targeting civilians have reportedly continued throughout May. Myanmar's permanent representative to the United Nations, Ambassador Ujomoto, and embassy staff from Myanmar's permanent mission to the UN in New York welcomed and honored monks who participated in the Walk for Peace journey and attended the International Day of Visak ceremony at the United Nations headquarters on 12 May. The delegation included Myanmar monk Ashen Sila Nanda from Texas, accompanied by Sayaro Ubarama of Myezin Doya Monastery and Sayaro Ukumudra from Virginia State. During the meeting, the monks highlighted the successful completion of the Walk for Peace initiative, saying it inspired the people of Myanmar and demonstrated a strong commitment to peace to the international community. Ambassador Ujomoto and mission staff later donated offering to the monks. The monks then share merits and offer prayers for the people of Myanmar and to achieve peace and stability as soon as possible. The Blood Money campaign has called on the Czech government to take immediate action against Myanmar's military junta for allegedly using Czech-made civilians' aircraft in military operations and to halt any further aircraft sales to Myanmar. The group stated that the junta continues committing war crimes and attacks on civilians while attempting to gain international legitimacy through sham elections. According to the campaign, the military has been using LAT L410 aircraft manufactured by Czech company Omnipur in air operations from Pattaya and Dadaou air bases. Investigations by Myanmar Witness reportedly documented the delivery of the five such aircraft to Myanmar between September 2024 and February 2025. Satellite evidence also showed the aircraft stationed at military airbase in Mobi and Makui. The campaign warned that the aircraft use may violate EUM's embargo regulations and urged Czech authorities to stop any future transfer to Myanmar. The Independent Investigative Mechanism for Myanmar, IMM, has warned that the children in Myanmar continue to face serious threats from military junta airstrikes. The statement was released on 12 May, marking 1 year since an airstrike on the school in Otengwin village, Dibeye Township, Sagai region, killed more than 20 students. The IMM said it is investigating attacks on schools, hospitals, churches, homes, and other civilian sites where children were killed or injured. Earlier this month, an airstrike on the playground in Chin State reportedly killed five children aged between 5 months and 10 years old. According to the IMM, at least 640 airstrikes between the 2021 coup and 2025 caused China casualties, though the actual number may be higher. IMM Chief Nicholas Gongjian said such attacks may amount to war crimes or crimes against humanity, and investigators are collecting evidence to identify those responsible. These are the weekly news highlights from MCDM News. We will continue to bring you more interesting local news in the coming weeks. Thank you for joining us today.
1: Su Azani Tatoshi Chituye Nena Chituye Wilinago Mieta Zay Sana Zaytui Shan Paini Bime 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

judge. And I'll get judge. You said the judge, be said KI, the egg out with judge. I don't let these up people, didn't tell me I'm so tired. I don't be empty trouble, hopeful. And what can be? Don't how can we see them lonely and wind and regard? No, I don't need the way. A gentle sister job. Yoga gets so jiggle with cook and lambe. Machine and again I lay. A dead way, big hair. No, I don't need the way. Oh, wait, you did. We die so good people. I'm drawing a good seriously. That person knew any child. Did you go away, PDF car? Now, don't you do it? But the uncle, yeah. You don't want to talk about that like a building chop. A salty diamond. A salty donut. A salty dunk and jump. The name of the name of the name of the name of the name of the name of the name of the name of the name of the name of the name of the name of the name of the name of the name of the name of the name of the I don't know what you're doing. I'm sure you're doing.

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You said the judge, we said KI, the egg out of the judge. I don't let these up, people. Didn't tell me, so tired. I don't get in trouble, hopeful. And that can be. Don't cut can be sitting lonely in a wind and with that. No, I don't need the dream. A gentle sitter job. Yoga gets so jiggle with cook and lambe. Machine and again, I lay. A dead rib, big hair. No, I don't need the dream. Oh, wait, you did. With that, so good people. Now, jewelry will be happy. Serious. Diverse in manager. Dido Gagway, BDFK. Naru Dido Dwe. 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Atatwe, peke yade, nuyere Dido Dweka. Naru Dido Manumari. Naru Dwe, Naru Dwe, Naru Dwe, Naru Dwe, We don't want to talk about that like a baking chop. A salty diary. A salty donut. A salty donkey job. The name of the other guy. Worry. The other guy, happy, more jabby. I don't know the edge of the chain time. I wish she said to do such donkey job. No, I'm not that good at job. I don't know what you know what you're talking about. It's shareable.